0: anything you say.
1: I just look, I'd be rude for me not to share today's quote. Okay, this is actually great. Today's quote, this quote is the secret sauce to a successful partnership. The perfect relationship is 60-40 with both

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0: 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World Cup fever has swept the country, and your husband, Michael, is obsessed, isn't he?
1: So obsessed. It's kind of getting in the way of other personal things we're doing.
0: Oh, like the pillow is with Tanya, huh?
1: A little bit like that.
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1: Sissany,
0: your husband is obsessed with watching the World Cup, no matter where he is or what he's doing, right, Sissany?
2: I know. Obviously, Michael is half Argentinian, and he is rooting for Argentina and USA, and like just in general, all of the teams in World Cup. We've been watching all the matches. But we're at a wedding this past weekend, and he's like, the Argentina game is going to be during the reception. And I was like, look. I was like, this is Erica. This is our best friend. Like, you cannot be watching the game during.
0: No, Erica should have a TV screen for all these people
2: no,
0: that are at her wedding reception.
2: On her wedding day. Thank you, sir.
0: How cool
2: Seacrest.
0: To do.
2: No. Even I, who love sports, say no to that.
0: So what do you do? You sneak peek at the device?
2: Yes, and I caught him at one moment, and I'm literally coming up to him right when Argentina had scored a goal. This is him. Listen.
0: Where am I going? Erica must have been terrified at that point.
2: Yeah, she was on the dance floor, and it was just like so funny to kind of just see his passion and emotion during this.
0: It's
2: wedding.
0: Amazing. Michael needs some attention, Sissany. I mean, really, you should really give him some love. Poor planning on Erica's part. I cannot blame Michael.
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1: Ugh, remind me when we get to our weekend watch list to tell you. A lot of people are because it's like number one on Netflix, but it's a Harlan Coben novel that's become a series called I Will Find You. This guy's written a lot of books that have become series that are really thrillers, but very interesting.
2: Incredible. I binged it like in 2 days.
1: Oh my gosh.
2: Yes, it's okay. So good.
1: It's so good. It really is.
0: It's Kiss 108. It's just

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1: Okay, so I was saying the quote of the day, I think it's the secret sauce to a relationship. Every relationship should be 60-40 with both trying to be 60. That means everyone's trying to be better.
2: Yes, everyone's trying to be better, but the reality is that we're never that. We're never 60. We're never... We sometimes can only give 10, and you have to communicate that to your partner and say, like, today I'm a 10, and you need to come up and help me and be a 90. That is the true connection to a perfect.
1: Well, that's not a good quote. I mean, I'm definitely the 40 trying to get to the 60 to match the other person.
3: No, if you're gonna do a quote, why don't you do 100-100?
1: Because it doesn't make any sense.
2: Yeah, that one doesn't really make sense either.
1: Like each that person, doesn't even sit with me. I've already forgotten it.
2: I'm just saying, this is not a realistic quote. It's cute, but it's not realistic.
1: I just aim to be cute. To see. I'm not trying to be so perfect. I'm just trying to be 40 to 60. My 20% jump here.
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1: 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All right, Tanya got a DM, and you don't know what to do with it?
2: Yeah, because it's like kind of a big deal.
1: I know nothing.
2: Me either.
1: Next.
2: Spicy.

0: 108. Ryan Seacrest with you. Thank you for listening. All right. So Tanya is in a dilemma, and we will try and help you out here. So you got a DM from somebody with intimate information. You don't know who it's from?
1: I know who it's from. So let me just read you the DM. So this is just from somebody that I do not know. And they said, hey, there's a person who I work with, a male, and his wife you follow on Instagram. Well, her husband is horrible and constantly cheats on her. I have proof.
0: Oh, wow.
1: Since you follow her, what is your suggestion? Should I tell her or no?
0: Wait, so this could be a scam.
1: My initial reaction was going to be to respond to this person and say, who? Like, who are you? Who is this?
0: And then you decided?
1: I decided, then I'm going to feel obligated to tell this
2: right,
1: wife.
2: If she gives you information
1: yes.
2: and you do know the person,
1: yes.
2: then you're now you're in it.
0: I don't know if I'd trust it. I think you got to move on.
2: Yeah.
0: I think you got to move on.
1: But if it is legit, and I know this, but then if it is legit, then the universe will work its way out and this wife will find out, right?
2: Yeah.
0: If you want us to say right, yeah.
2: Yeah.
0: It sounds like you do. I don't read your DMs. All right.
1: That's not the moral of the story.
0: That's what I do.
1: There's a lot of amazing DMs that I get that I enjoy. This one in particular put me in a precarious situation.
2: Yeah, it's taking years off your life.
0: And it's actually now infected us.
2: Yeah, thank you for this poison.
0: Thank you for the cortisol that we're releasing. Could have just kept it to yourself, but nah.
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1: Kiss 108, Boston's number one hit music station. Coming up next. Tanya, you have a trending report, and you're saying that there is a similarity to two people here?
2: Yeah, I think I found a celebrity that hates dating just as much as you do.
1: I don't use the H word. I don't ever say that.
2: Not
1: I don't like that word. I don't like to use it, actually. I really don't. Kiss 108.

0: Kiss 108, Boston's number one at music station. Now, Tanya, you have a trending report, and you're saying that there is a similarity to two people here?
1: Okay, so Angelina Jolie, who never talks about this stuff publicly, says she has not dated anyone, not a single person, since her divorce from Brad Pitt a decade ago.
0: I can't believe that's wild.
1: Yeah,
0: wow.
1: So 10 years single, one of the most beautiful, accomplished women in the world, and she just completely closed that chapter of her life. She told Yahoo Entertainment that I haven't dated or been with anyone since I divorced a decade ago. So I kind of get in my head that that aspect of me is not centered in my life if I'm focusing on my children and my family. But her daughters are the ones nudging her back in. Zahara, Shiloh, Vivian, they're basically telling their mom, it's your turn. She said, they speak to me as a young woman and I see what I want for them. And in a way, this is reminding me of what I might have lost myself. So it sounds like she's going to get back in the dating world now. But for 10 years, she literally just closed that door.
0: I mean, I don't dislike it enough to be alone. I hate, loathe loneliness more than having to date. Does that make sense?
1: Yes. However, she has kids. And so I feel like she maybe doesn't feel alone because she
2: has... Yeah, because you're so busy.
1: Yeah.
0: So what are you saying?
2: She's available.
1: And Angelina Jolie is ready for dating.
0: All right. So if you're on Happen or Bagel Meets Coffee...
2: Right?
0: Good luck.
2: Nectar.
0: See who's out there.
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And you know what? 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
1: Thanks for having us on. Ruby in the back room has an airport security etiquette question for us. 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
1: Ruby in the back room. So you've got an airport etiquette question for us. What is the issue?
2: Yeah, so I went to SF with my sisters and my mom over the weekend, and one of my sisters left us to go to TSA pre-check. She's like, oh, I'll see you guys on the other side. And so it was three of us, and then she just, like, ditched us because she had pre-check. I had pre-check, too, but I was like, if I'm traveling with a group, I'm not going to, like, ditch the group to go and pre-check in the pre-check line because I'm still going to have to wait for them regardless.
1: We could wait in a more comfortable place.
3: And, yeah. not take off your shoes.
4: Yeah. Oh, my God.
3: I'd be like, bye.
1: Me too. I mean, you got the pre-check. Well, yeah. You got the pre-check. Good on you.
3: Exactly.
1: And they did. So, I honestly, I don't think you're a very sweet-hearted person to stand there and wait when you're obviously going to meet them. You're not going to leave them. You're going to meet them up on the other side, but you could be more comfortable waiting.
3: Exactly.
2: But you would leave your mom if it's like
1: not
2: you're celebrating
1: mom,
2: her
1: not
2: birthday.
1: My mom. Not my mom. You said a group.
3: Yeah.
1: You said a group.
3: Yeah.
2: My mom was in the group. That's why.
3: That
2: I was
3: changes
2: like,
3: things.
2: Yeah.
3: I would not leave my mom.
1: First of all, I would have gotten my mom somehow to pre-check.
3: Yeah. Right. It takes like 2 seconds. Now you can go to Staples and get your pre-check. That's where I went.
1: Right, let's talk about your relationship with your mother here if you're not thinking that through.
3: Exactly.
1: That's the preemptive move. But man, I'm with a group of friends. Hey, bro, I'll see you on the other side at the bar.
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2: 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We get to rock together this whole hour on everything at La Crystal Rosas. We're at new hit list. Somber, he's getting real vulnerable with this one. I feel like we've all felt it one way or another. It's called My Body Isn't Ready, just for you on the new

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1: 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Did you know?

She'll be alright. 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She will save herself this time. 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

0: 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That's what we do this whole hour on everything at New Hit List. I'm at like Crystal Rosas. What's on the way? Some Harry Styles. Oh, this Beaches goes crazy. They have a new one you're going to love. Charlie Puth. So keep it right here.
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1: Hey, bestie, on socials at New Hit List, I'm at La Cresta Rosa. So what's your IG profile pic right now? Because Stella left it here. It's a photo of her when she was a baby. A cute little bandana, yellow one on her head. Her latest is called Boston.

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0: 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Love rocking with you here this hour on the new hit list. 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
1: What's up, Crystal? It's Liam. Just leaving a talkback because that vibe was unmatched. The new hit list is heat.
0: Thank you, Liam. More on the way. We have some Benson Boone who will be at our 2026 iHeartRadio Music Festival live in Vegas. 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

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Thank you for dinner, baby. I

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Bruno Mars is coming to Gillette in September. FIFA really took over Boston Stadium, but now that that's on its way out, we get concerts at Gillette Stadium back.

It's Riley on Kiss 108, and Ariana Grande unfortunately had to reschedule two of her Boston show dates, so it's going to be the 23rd, the 25th, and the 26th now of July. 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

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And I think people are still talking about Justin Bieber's set list at Coachella. And he just put out a live album, Swag, live from Coachella, which might just be the best live album I've ever heard. It is so crisp. I don't know what he recorded it on.

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0: 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We might be commercial free all day, but it's still New Music Friday, bringing you the biggest hits you need to know. And this is Madonna's new one, School.
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It's Riley on Kiss 108. Is this heat ever going to break? I know we were complaining all winter long about how cold it was, but now it's almost too hot. We're hitting 100 degrees for 3 days in a row. What?

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Happy 4th of July long weekend. We are commercial free all day. 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

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Did you hear about how in Haverhill there was a sewage pipe that burst and it was affecting a lot of the beaches in the surrounding area? Well, good news is, as we continue this heat wave, a lot of those beaches have reopened. 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

My Body Isn't Ready by Somber. He put that one out last week, and he performed it live on Fallon. He sounds incredible live, which is good, because he is going to be coming back to Boston for tour in November.

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The Great Divide by Noah Kahan right there on Kiss 108. 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Yeah.

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I was really hoping to see a Harry Taylor reunion this weekend, but unfortunately he's playing a couple shows out in London, one tomorrow on the alleged wedding.

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Happy 4th of July. Long weekend. We are kicking it off commercial free all day. And in this heat, what better song to hear than

it's Riley. I'm Kiss 108, and there are so many places to watch fireworks for the 4th of July in Boston, but some are tonight and some are tomorrow. 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

It's Riley on Kiss 108, and if you're anything like me, you're wondering what the update is with the Taylor Travis wedding. 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

Lush Life, Zara Larsson here on Kiss 108. Her entire aesthetic is very summer, dolphins, rainbows. If she was a month that was turned into a human, she'd probably be July.

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We're starting your long 4th of July weekend right by having a commercial-free Friday. And this is the third day in a row where it's hitting the upper 90s. I hope you have a pool. And if you don't have a pool, you have a working AC. And since we're in this heat, we should get some country up in here. This is Choosing Texas by LA.

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Styles on a Kiss 108 commercial-free 4th of July weekend kickoff. Getting ready to see Harry back here in the U.S. He's got one final date for the Wembley Stadium run. Then he's in South America. And then August, 30 dates in Madison Square Garden.

1008, Boston's number one hit music station. This is McCabe with our commercial-free 4th of July kickoff officially rolling. I hope you're rolling inside. And if you got to go outside at all today, make sure you've got like gallons and gallons of water. Over 100 degrees today. It's going to be nice later, though. I mean, we're down into the 70s tonight and tomorrow, too. KISS 108.

have a feeling that the Toy Story movie may not be the number one thing on Taylor Swift's mind today. This is the song he made for it, though. I Knew It, I Knew You, commercial free on Kiss 108.

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And ain't a masterpiece. Oh my, my, oh my, my love. 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

to Kiss 108 New Music Friday, celebrating one of the biggest artists in history. Madonna took over Kiss 108 yesterday. The world premiere, her new album, Confessions 2, is officially here. This is the one that she performed at Coachella with Sabrina Carpenter. Here's Bring Your Love. Sabrina.

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Anytime you hear us play Noah, tap the talkback mic, say you want to go, and it could be.

X108, Boston's number one hit music station. This is McCabe. You know we're always going to find the new songs and the artists that you should know. Somber just had a breakout year, inducting Taylor Swift into the Songwriters Hall of Fame. And I'm kind of understanding why she loves him so much. Listen to the lyrics on this one. New, My Body Isn't Ready. It's the

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Anytime we play Noah Kahan, tap the talkback mic, say you want to go, and you could get front porch pit passes. Oh, he's playing in 6 minutes, by the way.

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Everyone's got one concert on their mind. Noah Kahan at Fenway. 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All day today, we're commercial-free, so anytime we play Noah Kahan, hit the talkback mic, say you want to be at the show. That's how you enter. You get those free pit passes.

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As a guy who's talking to you from an air-conditioned studio, I don't even want to think about leaving this room. Be safe today, record breaking. This is going to be the hottest 4th of July since 1911.

feeling that the heat is not the number one thing on Taylor Swift's mind right now. Although 3 days in a row of 90 plus equals a heat wave, thus to me meaning a real cruel summer in Boston. Like I was saying earlier, literally the hottest 4th of July in over 100 years.

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0: 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All of these songs that just feel like summertime. Every summer there's a song in New England from the country world that takes over. And I've fallen in love with this one. I'm never a country fan, but I love Choosing Texas. Just when

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Anytime we play Noah, tap the talk back mic, little red microphone, say you want to go. That's how you enter. Listen as much as you can. You can enter as much as you can.

but this is the kind of weather where I don't even want to go to the beach. 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I mean, unless you've got like the biggest umbrella in the planet and a mobile air conditioner, I'm not going outside.

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Not playing a single commercial today to kick off your 4th of July weekend. 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Take care of the playlist. I know this weekend gets kind of busy. I love how every single summer, we just turn on summer immediately in New England. Like, we go maybe 2 weeks with regular summer temperatures, and then it's a billion degrees.

Bruno Mars going to be at Gillette coming up later in the summertime. But right now, all we care about is Noah Kahan at Fenway. Next week, he kicks off a historic four-night sold-out run. But Kiss 108 still has pit passes for you to win all the way up through the show, by the way. 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You can enter as much as you want, so keep listening and keep entering.

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could be you seeing Noah Kahan next week. In fact, being feet away from him in the front porch pit. Fenway Park for his last show. 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Stay cool. 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Have a good 4th of July. You'll probably-

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Those pit passes from Kiss. I can't.

right there, which means right now you have a shot to win NoahCon pit passes, like the biggest ticket of the summer. 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

Kiss 108, Somber right here, rumored to have an invite to Taylor Swift's wedding tonight. I gotta give him props for this song. Every time I hear it, I hear another lyric or something else. You just really see how vulnerable he's being in this song. Another big one from Somber. It's called My Body Isn't Ready on Kiss 108, commercial free. It's the

0: Loving, I'm living, so we turning up. Yeah, we turning up.
1: Ariana Grande right there all weekend. This weekend, we're talking about Taylor Swift, but in a few weeks, we'll be talking about Ariana Grande right there. Pretty exciting. She drops a new album, Petal, at the end of the month. We are commercial free all day today, getting you ready for the 4th tomorrow on Kiss 108.

birthday today, and we are completely commercial free all day today on Kiss 108. It's Mikey V, one half of the V Bros. Looks like Taylor Swift wedding festivities have begun, allegedly. Rehearsal dinner last night. Big celebration coming our way tonight. We'll keep you updated on everything Taylor right here on Kiss 108. Just when

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I hope you're going to a pool right now. It is hot out, and we are completely commercial free on Kiss 108. It is Mikey V, one half of the V Bros. Taylor Swift's a legend wedding going down tonight. Rumors have it this guy Somber might have an invite. We'll keep you updated on all things Taylor right here on Kiss 108.

Ariana Grande, Hate That I Made You Love Me right there. It's Mikey V, one half of the V Bros. A lot of talk about Taylor Swift this weekend, but we're talking about that girl right there. Ariana Grande drops her new album, Petal. That's coming your way at the end of the month. We'll have it for you. Kiss 108. I know.

Everybody's talking about Taylor Swift's wedding this weekend, but next week, everybody will be talking about NoahCon sold-out shows at Fenway Park. Not only are we giving you tickets, we're going to put you in the pit. 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

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And it's a talk back, and it's all about Taylor Swift and her wedding this weekend. Here she is on Kiss.

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Harry Styles right there, an ex of Taylor Swift, but so friendly. Who knows? If he wasn't on tour, he might be there tonight at Taylor Swift's wedding. It's Mikey V, 4th of July, long weekend, and we're commercial free for you on Kiss 108.

you've been good to that one friend in the pool. It has been hot the last few days. Hope you're enjoying your 4th of July long weekend. We are completely commercial free. It's Mikey V. One half of the V Bros here to keep you updated on everything Taylor Swift all weekend long. Apparently this guy's somber. Might have an invite to her wedding. Kiss 108.

What a voice he has. Had a spiral down this hill right there. It's Mikey V, one half of the V Bros. Another hot one today. All going to cool off a little bit for the fourth. We'll be in the low 90s. And we're commercial free all day for you right here on Kiss 108.

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lot of rumors say that Asamba right here has an invite to Taylor Swift's wedding tonight. Kiss 108's Mikey V. This song is another massive one from Somber. Well written, really opening up, really connecting. Listen to the words in this one. Somber, my body isn't ready. It's the

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Oh, what a big night. We are Kiss 108. It's Trevor, and we are celebrating Taylor and Travis's wedding day. It's underway now, apparently, at Madison Square Garden in New York City. So many celebs there, hearing like 1,000 people in attendance for this wedding. But a lot going on, because also your chance to win NoahCon tickets, front porch pit tickets, right now on the iHeartRadio app. Search Kiss 108. Tap the microphone, leave your message, and you have a chance to win those tickets for Fenway Park.

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lots of people spotted in New York City this week for Taylor and Travis's wedding, reportedly. Tree Payne is there, Taylor's longtime exclusive publicist. Benson Boone just spotted walking in a couple of hours ago. We are Kiss 108.

KISS 108, Boston's number one hit music station. It's Trevor. There is a lot going on right now. We are following Taylor and Travis's wedding at Madison Square Garden. We know this. The rehearsal dinner was last night in the theater inside MSG. And now tonight, the wedding and the reception are inside the arena. Also, you're listening for Noah Kahan, because every time you hear Noah Kahan, you got to be streaming KISS 108 on the iHeartRadio app for your chance to see him at Fenway Park. So whether you're here for Taylor Swift or Noah Kahan, we got you covered.

As of about 40 minutes ago, apparently all of the black tinted window vehicles have disappeared. Looks like everybody is in place inside Madison Square Garden for Taylor and Travis's wedding. We are Kiss 108.

We got two big things, massive things happening right now. Of course, we're following Taylor's wedding and all that news. But also, we have front porch pit tickets for Noah Kahan at Fenway Park. 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And we're going to do it again before 7:15.

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don't know if Olivia Rodrigo will be in attendance at Taylor and Travis's wedding tonight. We are Kiss 108. We have spotted Gigi Hadid, Bradley Cooper, Benson Boone, Somber, also Dakota Johnson, and so many more celebrities pulling up to Madison Square Garden for Taylor and Travis's wedding. 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

My theory is that Taylor and Travis got married privately, whether it was this week or 6 months ago, and that this is just the public party. And by public, I mean like her thousands of celebrity friends. 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

I am having such FOMO. Obviously, we would not, you know, you and me, we would not be invited to Taylor's wedding, but I just wish they would, like, live stream it or something. 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